0: This one is called a blue vervain. This is my favorite plant. It's a blood and liver detox.
1: The moon's just out here shining. Look at you. 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So grateful.

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0: He's all right for EastEnders.
1: He's from Coronation Street.

0: 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How you doing?
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0: 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She was heartless in every way. 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
3: 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Vortrix.

0: 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Vortrix.
1: Yeah. Ride with the mob, hamdulillah. Check in with me and do your job. Berg is the name, Bimbola did the chain. Tono for the watch, Prezi playing.

is a train yard's quiet when you're using higher forces. 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If I get caught, big money, I'm gonna be spending some. 8 cans, a bit of the plot thickens. Put my rucksack on the front to get the pain quicker. It's all about efficiency.

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0: got away too, though. She said about another 40 something.
1: Una buena idea cambia el paradigma por siempre. 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